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4: 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I went, I will let you know, I will change my name. 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

0: 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One of them. 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
0: 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We pray, Spirit of the Living God. Turn over the Manchester City.
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1: mother in the mighty name of Jesus Christ.

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1: Thank you, Lord.
0: In Jesus' name we pray.
2: Amen.
0: Oh, yes, Lord.
1: Oh, you never that.
0: My God.
1: Yes.
0: Oh, yes, Tata.
2: Yes, Lord.
0: Oh, yes, Lord.
2: Oh,
0: yes,
2: Lord.
1: Because when Tata, we take on the money suling embers.
0: Oh, yes,
1: Ukala, but the money we take on at suling embers when. We are never. When a family puzzle got cool and pillow, got a book on a little lay on the pillow yak.
0: Sure,
1: Kurumazamuka Pambil, Buyanumva, Mazamuan Zinto, I am Zegle and Doifuna, Uti and Zeg.
2: Sure,
1: we are different.
0: And
1: the gentleman did the Tata Malota, Lotata Unen, like a peasant away.
2: Amen.
0: Tata, we have boom, Malotata, Utuna, and
2: I am Zango Balutata,
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If we are bigger, as much as it's been so well, it's banning on the arm club, even as a South Africa, we are bigger on the arm club of you. But go begging at banning now. 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Sit a banning, sis pretty ranjan, gay fundi so so cucubit. You get a knowledge, as he told a gosema cosomoy. You get a wisdom. Umsla waiting ayo. 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

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They are so intelligent but without wisdom. Above all, we are fixing indaba yenzene religion. 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It's not old fashion that with. Hayi indaba zomtshato kunale trend ethi manje why even i ring is a left hand. That shows ukuthi umtshato awukho right. 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
1: 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I Best Cook Instant Noodles Multipack 5 amahlano ngo 90 rand. 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

Every Friday. It's Old School Friday. Now.

0: on. It's the music by Rudimental. Tomorrow I stay with James Arthur. Sun Comes Up. Good morning. Welcome to the Rise and Rock Breakfast. And I'm Tanjik Seni. Before that, Skalelo Luhlelo Kamnelika Kulu. Ngingoma ka Ballistic, Mama Sita. It is 11 after 6 on a Friday. It's old school Fridays. Ngiyazi umkhulu wakudala kind of like ama throwbacks throughout the day. So namhlanje mngabungena imali uthule sihlanu udedele ingane ezirights ezigrand ezirelevant. Zithi it's a Friday. But ke thina ngoba singabathandi nabalaleli bomsakazo omkhulukazi isikhondla khondla inanda 88.4 FM. Ngakho ke sisho ngazinye zithi it's a Friday. So I'm a Nyezalento. Well, let me come and go spawn Tunge. And the whole crew is in the building. Happy Friday. Yeah, Jem, would you ride to Grant? And relevant, Nam San Jackson. Good morning.
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Good morning. Welcome to the Rise and Rock Breakfast. 16 minutes after 6 o'clock is your time. And tell you what, namhlanje old school Friday, ngiyathemba ukuthi konke kuhamba kahle. Suvukile wageza wabangena. 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Nqobizitha with your sports updates nomikanjani zobe khona uzobe khona in and around the world of sport nakhona sizozi ukuthi ngabe kuhambani. 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Well, this is Inanda 88.4 FM, today's best radio. Welcome to the Rise and Rock Breakfast Show. And this is your Friday edition. I love Fridays because it get to take you down memory lane. Just like this song, DJ Bobo Menace and Smalls, Moneymaker. Ekseni, good morning.

0: Mobo, my name is Sam Smalls, Moneymaker. Good morning. Welcome to Inanda 88.4 FM, today's best radio. 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
7: Well, the investigators are going to look at the debris field. I think they'll look at the weather. I think they will look at any work, mechanical work that had been done on the helicopter. I think they will look at the pilot's training.
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0: something about you. Good morning. Welcome to the Rise and Rock Breakfast. 13 minutes before 7 o'clock is your time. 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
0: 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It's the music by Mac Morrison. 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
0: That's good to make things easier for me. 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Because man is o music I playlist engathi ayihambi kahle. I know kwazi ukuthi akuyena futhi uSibo Mtungu. It's the music compiler. I don't touch anything that has to do with the music unless kune special request for a certain reason, then ngiyakwazi ukungenelela. 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So o music is compiled. 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And then maybe the another 30 minutes, not the whole show, okay? I hope okay, we are on the same page. I was going to give family meeting without wasting any further time.
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0: Alright, so singena kwi family meeting namhlanje kunodaba ke olungithintileke la engilibone nje manje kuseni bengivuka ke so umuntu mayivuka uvukele indabeni. 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
4: First and foremost, as the local municipality, we've got two types of roads, of which I want to believe where our competence lies, local roads, we are doing fairly well as the municipality. The challenge that we are having is provincial roads that are provincial funded and done by the province itself. We are not doing good at all.
5: I think looking at service delivery in Nyandeni, like in any area around the Eastern Cape and or Tambo, there has been challenges that have been significant. But over the years, like in the past 5 years, we've seen significant improvement in infrastructure. Although you might understand that there are still challenges when it comes to things like access to roads, there are still challenges like access to healthcare, like there are still complaints about you find that certain clinics do not open like 24 hours.
6: When it comes to infrastructure, ezilalini apha eNyandeni awekho amanzi, so it's very hard to farm without water, because in order for a person to say that I am in agriculture, I am farming, you need land, you need water, and then you need human resources.
2: Uma ngiziphetha ke lezanga leli hora ngiphetha ngodaba oluthi kushona umshayeli wendiza enophephela emhlane kanye nabanye abahlanu basemelika ngesikhathi ke lendiza iphahlazeka eMount

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1: Well, the investigators are going to look at the debris field. I think they'll look at the weather. I think they will look at any work, mechanical work that had been done on the helicopter. I think they will look at the pilot's training.
0: Ilezike ebengiziphethe ngelesikhombisa ihora uma ngabe kukhona ufuna sibike ngako ungakhohlwa ukusithumelela umyalezo kwathapha se-newsroom kwethi 0782160996 nakanjani ke ngo 7:30 ngizobuya nama-headlines bese ke ngiyagcwalisela ngo 8 o'clock.
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3: Ngwa 7 sokhuluma no Rodri Ramakalela insizwa 7 da njengoba sikhuluma ngemthenethi impela sonto yayesipilike futhi ke lesihlangabeze ngaleso sikhathi uzukuthi ke siphetheni
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0: Breaks my brigade, sweetie my baby. 16 minutes after 7 o'clock is your time. It's going to be Political Friday, yeah, man, yeah, with Mapoloba, Mr. Thembiko Singobo, president and chairman of a charitable organization called Mapoloba Foundation. So, upinde futhi akwazi ukuthi axhasa size kuma researches. Of course, there are social problems. The foundation also hosts empowerment sessions for boys, men, and other social groups affected by public policies. Now, siyamazi kakhulu ke ukuthi yangenelela entsheni ukusiza iyouth ukuthi ikwazi ukuthi ibe ngcono ke noma ibe nekusasa ke elingcono. Uyi former head of parks, recreation, and culture in the city of eThekwini. Now, uMapoloba sibanayeke every Friday kudingida ke izindaba ithinta ke zepolitiki. 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So a lot is happening. 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

0: 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Go bindos, Enza. Moms, good morning.
1: Morning, morning, Tunge.
0: All right.
1: Angi right, angi correct.
0: Yeah, I know. Yeah, a lot is happening,
1: yeah, a lot.
0: Tell me about your childhood. Does that come from Namanje, Masusum Dana? 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
0: Yeah, but I mean come on. Life was nice. Life was very much simple. 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
0: 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Welcome back.
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5: 0686 764 9969 Mr. Mtung, Pote, Senzaga, I think it was 2002 or 2003. I scored in the number 6 because I did my primary day. Right. 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

0: Arisen, the music by DJ Spool. Good morning. Welcome to the Rise and Rock Breakfast. It's 16 minutes after 8, which is the last and final hour of the show. My name is Sbo Mdunge. Good morning and welcome to it. For the very first time. So, as usual, Jolisa Lemon is in the building.
1: Sunny Bonani.
0: It is Women's Month. Sawubona Jolisa Gunjan.
1: Yes, I'm here.
0: Oh, nice. Nice. You are getting there.
1: I am getting there.
0: Proud of you.
1: So remember last week when we talked about Lala? Yeah. Is to sleep.
0: Yes.
1: So now I learned Ngiyelala iDurban. Does that mean I lay my head in Durban?
0: No.
1: No.
0: You better say Ngihlala.
1: Ngihlala.
0: Ngihla.
1: No, but I'm learning from the AI.
0: I told you about AI. I warned you about AI.
1: No, but I'm imagining I'll be the Zulu speaker going, Ingilala, Ideben.
0: You know, AI sometimes fails to pronounce some Zulu words. Just like HL, Sla.
1: Sla.
0: So we say Sla, like Umslanga.
1: No, it's the AI says, Salaka, Sle. Salaka.
0: Yeah, you see. But are you able to pronounce
1: Salaga?
0: Umshlanga.
1: Umshlanga.
0: You see now? It's a umshlanga.
1: Umshlanga.
0: There's sla.
1: Sla.
0: That's
1: it. Umshlanga.
0: The frying sound. When you...
1: Oh, yes. That. I love that. Chips and sambal sauce.
0: Exactly. So it's like. Sala.
1: Shala. Ngihlala.
0: Exactly. Ngihlala.
1: Is that where I lay my head?
0: No,
1: where
0: I mean,
1: I sleep now?
0: I stay or I live. Yeah. I live in Durban. Ngihlala.
1: Ngihlala Durban.
0: Ngihlala.
1: Ngifunda UKZN.
0: Exactly. There you have it. Yeah, you're getting there. How are you?
1: I'm trying. I'm learning. I got 3 days of free super streak on Duolingo.
0: Yeah.
1: So I was just zooming through. I think I have 100 Zulu words now, but I don't know.
0: Yeah.
1: I don't
0: know. No, you'll get there.
1: It does. So Duolingo, I'm finding it. It doesn't explain the words in context. Mm. It just tells you tula, which is quiet, and then pela. But I don't know what context to use the word pela in.
0: Yeah, no. Oh, it's you.
1: But I know. Upuza eat coffee, noma eat tea.
0: Oh, you see now, when you speak Zulu now.
1: Yeah,
0: you speak Zulu now.
1: I speak Zulu now?
0: Yeah, you speak Zulu. Puzi coffee, no me tea. I puzi tea. Ntanda e tea.
1: Ntanda e tea?
0: Yeah, I like
1: tea. Me tuye shukela.
0: Yeah, faga 2 spoons of sugar.
1: Two spoons of sugar.
0: Yeah.
1: And a sugar lady.
0: Sugar is sugar.
1: No, sugar lady is a chocolate.
0: Chocolate. Oh, chocolate. Ntanda chocolate.
1: Ntanda chocolate.
0: Nzo kutengel.
1: Oh, I don't know what utungela is.
0: Gizogutengel, I'll buy for you. I'll buy.
1: Oh!
0: Yeah.
1: Donkey. Donkey mania.
0: So we dedicated this month, more especially for you, as a comedian. Because as comedians, you know, I think it's cool to know multiple languages.
1: Yes.
0: I think that's cool.
1: So
0: we said because in an IFM, we do 60-40 though. So it's 60 isiZulu and 40 English at in an IFM.
1: So I'm the 40 isiNgisi.
0: So you are the 40 and then now you are balancing the 60 as well.
1: Oh,
0: yeah.
1: So I'm the BEE.
0: Yeah. Well, we
1: I'm the diversity.
0: Come on now. But also, you are planning something cool.
1: Yes.
0: Is it next month? September
1: 24th, our party in the park that we came up with yesterday.
0: Cool for the team.
1: We just need a parking lot.
0: Yeah.
1: So if we have a place that wants to offer us a parking lot,
0: yeah,
1: and we are looking for you.
0: And then we go there.

0: eat some African cuisines, because it's going
1: to
0: be heritage.
1: But we also have to have heritage day. We have to have some Indian cuisine as well.
0: Exactly. Oh, I love biryani. Have I told you that I've tasted vegetable biryani?
1: No, that's not biryani. That's palau.
0: It's palau?
1: That's not biryani, no. My brother in Christ, biryani is chicken or mutton or lamb.
0: Listen, I went to Verulam. There's this place that sells, like, Indian cuisine.
1: I'm from Verulam.
0: Really?
1: I went to Glenhaven Secondary. I live in Parkgate.
0: So there's a shop there. I don't know the road or the name of the street, but there's...
1: Probably Todd Street.
0: So there's a shop there. It sells Indian food. And then it sells, there's dali.
1: Dal.
0: Dal. There's dal. Is it
1: dal? Dal.
0: Dal there. There's, a whole lot of things, but it's... They said it's
1: is it vegetarian?
0: Vegetable.
1: Then it's RK's.
0: Oh. Oh, you know the shop.
1: It's everywhere. They sell something called a special sandwich, and it is cheese and chips and chili. And you have to have that with a classic ginger ale. Sorry, the stony ginger beer. The classic stony ginger beer.
0: So the guy I was with.
1: Yeah.
0: Or the guys I were with lied to me that it's the vegetable biryani.
1: So, okay, this is a personal preference. I don't believe you can. I mean, they obviously vegetarian people will be like, it's veg biryani. But for me, no, biryani has to have decision.
0: I understand. I love biryani with some meat.
1: Meat, yes, exactly. It must have meat.
0: So on the 24th, I need...
1: Biryani.
0: Don't get me wrong. That biryani was absolutely delicious. You know, the vegetable one was absolutely delicious. A little bit of chili here and there. But I still believe that biryani needs to have meat.
1: Me too. 100%.
0: Yeah.
1: Has to have.
0: What are some of also African cuisines, Indian cuisines?
1: Indian cuisines. Paneer, palak paneer. It's spinach and cheese, because paneer is cheese.
0: Okay.
1: And so palak is spinach.
0: Okay.
1: So you basically fry onion in a little bit of oil, not too much oil, and a little bit of butter, and then you put your spinach in and wilt it all the way down.
0: Okay.
1: I put it in a blender afterwards, and then you fry your paneer. I fry it in the same pan. Just made.
0: So you don't wash it out.
1: Wash it out because I want this taste of the spinach in
0: right.
1: a little bit more, and then a little bit of chili flakes just to give it some. Because the paneer itself doesn't have some flavor.
0: Okay.
1: A little bit of garlic, a little bit of, you know, some nice
0: so
1: things.
0: Garnish it.
1: Yeah. And then you put the spinach back into that same pot.
0: So it's sort of like a sauce. And,
1: yes.
0: We call it creamy spinach.
1: But there's no milk in this spinach.
0: Oh, there's no milk.
1: There's no
0: milk. I'd love to try that.
1: I'll make some for you.
0: Really?
1: Yeah.
0: Please, I love myself some samosas.
1: My mother makes the best samosas.
0: I love
1: my
0: samosas.
1: My mother makes white people samosas.
0: Really?
1: From Mlungu over there.
0: Oh, wow.
1: Yeah.
0: Okay. But I want the Indians ones.
1: You want the Indian samosas.
0: Because I love something chili. I love chili stuff.
1: There's this one lady that I knew that used to make spicy cheese corn and samosa.
0: Yeah.
1: It's a sweet corn and cheese samosa.
0: Okay.
1: Oh, and that just had a spice in it. It was so lovely.
0: I know. Oh, love it.
1: But the best is when they make it and they fry the chili in it, but then they take the chili out. So you don't have a surprise when you're eating the samosa.
0: Ooh, okay.
1: Because that surprise can be so surprising.
0: Yeah. So I can't wait. We'll have to prepare something, some African cuisines as well.
1: Yes. Not just only from Durban, from across South Africa.
0: Across.
1: No DNA, just RSA.
0: Which one would you like to try? You have no idea for now.
1: So I met a Songa lady.
0: Uh-huh.
1: And so now I started learning Zulu now.
0: Okay.
1: And my friend Kwanda, I met another African lady.
0: Uh-huh.
1: And so I immediately went, Sawubona. And then my friend Kwanda went, hey, you're being racist now. You think every black person is Zulu. So maybe something from Songa.
0: Songa.
1: Yeah.
0: Okay.
1: Is that Venda?
0: Venda people. Yeah, I've never tried their food. Probably I will have to do some research as well and maybe so that and see and try to find out where can I get those kind of cuisines because I've never tried anything outside from.
1: So if we have anybody from the University of KwaZulu-Natal listening, I actually did
0: please.
1: All the way back in 2024.
0: Please. Yeah.
1: I did the second.

0: Unity and Diversity campaign. Wow. And we had food from all over Africa. Wow. And the Eritrean people were there as well, because they were all students at university. I remember there was one food that I didn't want to eat because it was just like peanut butter.
1: Mm.
0: It was like peanut butter on chicken, and I was like,
1: I've seen that on social media, though. I don't think I'll ever eat that.
0: I don't know. Peanut butter on chicken.
1: I'm very choosy. I'm sorry. They put it everywhere.
0: Yeah.
1: But it's not peanut butter. It's like peanuts.
0: The peanuts,
1: so
0: yeah.
1: So they grind them and then, it's a lot.
0: It is a lot.
1: They say it's nice. I don't think I'll ever try that.
0: It's nice for me, but I don't think I can do it. Yeah.
1: So. Well, I'll bring a matumbe for you.
0: Oh, matumbe. Yeah. I love matumbe. My granny used to make matumbe for us.
1: Yeah, I know
0: with
1: that Indian people also, they put some chili, some chili stuff or chilies, you know, and then they become chili. But it's nice. I love
0: chili
1: it.
0: Chili and onion. If it's Indian people, it's chili, onion, and danya.
1: I will try something. We will work on something.
0: We will work on it. If you are interested in getting involved, please get a hold of Sabu or me. I am Jody Salamin.
1: Or pro.
0: Yeah. My number is 082-925-6253. Or you can get me on any of my social medias, which is Dub and Dope Queen.
1: Dub and Dope Queen. So excited for Party in the Park. Party in the Park. You can even invite us maybe in your own space, in your own park.
0: Yeah.
1: With a parking lot. As long as it's an open space.
0: Yes.
1: Yeah, we'll bring our speakers. We'll bring our food.
0: We'll bring our music.
1: We'll bring our...
0: some amapiano.
1: Our drinks.
0: Oh, no, but I don't drink.
1: Yeah, a drink is just a drink. Fizzy drinks. Fizzy drinks, yes. Any drink. Drink is a drink.
0: Oh, I love water, actually.
1: Water?
0: Water. I feel like I'm like that classical emo millennial. I got my big water cup everywhere with me.
1: I'll have your water cup. I'll have probably my wine or something.
0: Maybe your wine.
1: As long as we have fun.
0: As long as we have fun, as long as we have sunglasses.
1: Exactly.
0: Because we too cool.
1: And then bring your husband. I know your husband.
0: Yeah, he'll be our bride master if we have a bride.
1: Yo. Okay.
0: Oh, look, he's wearing his license to grill,
1: chef. Oh, does he have maybe a business? What? Oh, it's just a...
0: He's licensed to grill.
1: Oh, but we're a braai master.
0: He is a braai master. Like the longest that he spent in front of a fire, I think, was 6 hours the one time.
1: 6 hours? Doing what in 6 hours?
0: He was braaiing meat.
1: I'll never do that. I'm sorry.
0: We had such a big party. We had so many people.
1: I do not like fire.
0: You don't like fire?
1: Nah, the smoke and stuff, I suffocate very easily. I can't.
0: No, then he can take care of
1: it. I don't even like braaiing. I hate braaiing. Jolly Sun, ladies and gentlemen. Thank you so much for coming.
0: So looking forward to see you next week.
1: Now, for the last time, one more time, saying Hlala.
0: I live in Durban.
1: Thank you so much, Jolisa.
0: Thank you so much.
1: Have a fantastic weekend.
0: You too. Where are you this weekend?
1: I'm everywhere.
0: I'm nowhere.
1: I'm everywhere. There's a friend's party tomorrow, but that's tomorrow. Today, there's also another event in Florida on Sunday. I'm chilled. I'm going to be relaxing.
0: I'm staying at home relaxing.
1: Throughout the weekend?
0: Yeah.
1: So, wanna be you right now.
0: Have a good weekend.
1: Thank you so much.
0: Thank you.
1: It's Jolisa, ladies and gentlemen. She's about to leave the building. Otherwise, Summer Chobe is on standby with your news headlines. And Ngobizi Sazonigeza, your sports updates. This is the Rising Rock Breakfast. 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
6: Well, right about now, let's unlock the weekend with DJ Mdu on the ones and twos. Yeah, manje khumule isikipho sigqoke ufasithe kuliqinile izingqi because it's about to go down. It's 15 minutes before 9 o'clock namhlanje ekuseni. Right, let's go straight to a mix here to get namhlanje ekuseni.
1: And now, unlock the weekend. 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

0: zopolitiki kosopolitiki base Nigeria njengoba lelaza ke libheke okhetheni lohulumeni ngonyaka ozayo. 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
1: When the campaign is over, political actors may reconcile, and politicians always do. When political rivals disagree, they may eventually shake hands later. But the young Nigerians who lose their lives to electoral violence do not return home. We are still saying the same thing. Think, do what is right. We will protect citizens. We will facilitate peaceful campaigns. We will secure candidates, campaign venues, and public spaces within the law. We will protect the integrity of the electoral environment. But let me be equally clear, we will not protect violence.
0: Ilezi ke bengiziphethe ngalesi sikhathi na kanjani ke ngo 9:30 ngizobuya futhi nezinye izindaba ezicwele.
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3: 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Umasipala weTheku unakekela zonke izakhamizi ngaphansi kwawo.
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0: 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Izwi lethu kuphela elindizi laphezulu. Uhlokokhozi ngelomoya igagasi. 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

0: that description. And it is actually impacting people socially, morally, and economically. Where Southwest is now declining to a point where people actually say that's not a good environment and a good place to live in, number one. Number two, not a good place to invest in business-wise and for long-term living conditions for the youngsters that are currently in high school and leaving school and going to university. Okay, so we have motivated and mobilized various sectors of Shawcross. So, for example, that would be the Shawcross Youth Forum, who are very active and currently on the ground doing all sorts of good things.
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13: 1, 2, 3.

0: the soy, the soil, but the joy. Malum cause.
1: Amen, Jehovah's Amen, Mama. So when we must have so tell him about figure ekaya, or pepping more than some little. Go sexual, Lama Calabo, Ayo, Avance. Then we long to even let the corner of Parasi ekaya, giving a lady. I'm a VIP, giving a lavan and long came a comba, Madam Shava. I'm not of Gazi, the loose Madam Sanji. Gitiglona, I know a man, please, when Tido am, Leom to an Arancolo said to the Wam. Living a month after his one, managing your pumping and Kuleva and Pedumoya, his uncle's name and his engineer. Good Congo was a success. I was 7 8 10. The general law, Luluson and Sash. I was Amen.
0: All right, one Agumus School Manga and Bumnand. Hello,
2: Into Bugas, Mapool. It's like that being a lama VIP, giving a little dating, being a little cool, being a little bonk, a sail and a vinand. Ha, Into Bugas, Oscapi, then Jessina, what's with Ella? I guess Miss Capi, then I'm plans, got us a song, kill him, little Lord and Norman. 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
0: Thank you. 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
1: 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Thank you so much. 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Thank you for your time. That was u-Aluta bafowethu. Thank you. 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
1: Ever heard of Ola Baxter, chef? 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

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Izwi lethu kuphela elindizela phezulu. Uhlokokozi. 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I-vibe yethu. 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

0: Yeah, no, don't get it twisted. I simply just don't care. It's 15 minutes after 12 o'clock. This is Inanda 88.4 FM. Today is the best radio, the official sound. So what am I doing? Otherwise, how are you doing? It's a Friday. Yabo! It is the day everybody been waiting for. It has finally arrived. And we are definitely going to be able to make good use of it. Yeah. 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Nomi Gupi. How cool is that? 0687649969. That's how you can able to get in touch with me. And then I'm going to be checking in with the VIPs as well. And yeah, it is the Lunchtime Fix.
1: The Lunchtime Fix. Monday to Friday, 12 to 3 p.m. Tulani Zondi.
0: Absolutely, that's what it is. 031-002-7100. That's how you get able to call me.

It's a lovely one, taken from a Ludacris as well as a Mary J. Blige, and this is a Runaway Love. 24 minutes after 12. Hlelini amuthulani izondi kuzobushala phana ngehora lesithathu ntambama sindawonye. How about, hey, listen, President Cupcake Cyril Matamela Ramaphosa is hosting Zimbabwean President Emmerson Mnangagwa in Pretoria namhlanje for the 4th South Africa Zimbabwe Bi-National Commission, NBC. So trade and investment are high on the agenda, with both

0: countries looking to some of the ways to increase business and economic cooperation. So the leaders are actually reviewing the implementation of more than 33 existing agreement and memorandum of understanding between the two countries, Zimbabwe and South Africa. And also the infrastructure and economic development key areas includes project design to improve connectivity as well as stimulate growth. So those are some of the agenda. And then, hey, layer migration and deportation. And is also expected to feature prominently and making the talks particularly relevant given the large Zimbabwean community living and working La Mzanzi. So the meeting is expected to result in a signing of additional agreement as well as the MOUs in strategic areas of cooperation. Ramaphosa as well as Mnangagwa are also addressing the South Africa Zimbabwe Business Forum focus on expanding trade, investment and industrial cooperation right there. The big question is though, whether this high level agreement will translate into real jobs, easier movement of people and goods, stronger border infrastructure and tangible economic benefits for ordinary South Africans and Zimbabweans. We'll see what happens. Ne? Sikhona singama citizens nje. Otherwise, let me check in with the VIPs. Maching ching. Yapula puti.
1: Hashtag the lunchtime fix 12 to 3.
0: Mm-hmm.
1: Mr. Tiwo Dumo.
0: Yes, sir.
1: Love
0: you, my brother.
1: Because here it already original maching ching spear. Set up and not to move and ganawe to come on. I know my land come corner for it.
0: Who's
1: working? Fwetu, ayi lengo malega, ayi fani, ayi...
0: Kuzukishale lingo bezi mna.
1: It's a prayer song to me, my brother. Leta isho la pana, ifana jengo mtanda hazo.
0: Mm-hmm.
1: Kasase je, kubeguya ngamu wakuzo by National Anthem, ya boboke jabanda.
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0: Oh, such a great one indeed. Laguna 98.4 FM today is the best radio, the official sound. So, one of the Nasaka, you good? Hopefully, you are doing great as much as I am right here in the studio today. Yes, yes, indeed. All right, and this one taken from Monewa, More Than You. 12:42, 18 away from 1 o'clock, 1 o'clock smack on the dot. All right, let's get on to it right now. Now we're actually turning up the love vibes on the show. And you know that kind of love where people walk into a room and without saying any word, everyone can feel the chemistry. So people are start talking, people start watching, and some people are even left burning. Well, Joburg-based singer, songwriter, and content creator Brazen Kid has turned that idea into a latest Afropop single, People Are Burning. So it's a feel-good track about love, so genuine, so magnetic, it simply cannot go unnoticed. So, and behind the music is an artist who has been building his career since 2016 and blending Afropop, hip-hop, as well as R&B with real-life storytelling. Brazen Kid is also a major digital creator with more than 550,000 YouTube subscribers. My man! You're doing amazing work. Brazen Kid!
1: Yes, sir, how are you?
0: You're good, buddy.
1: I'm good, sir.
0: Awesome, my brother. Thank you so much for taking time to be chatting to us this afternoon, rather. My man, 550,000 YouTube subscribers, my brother. Yo! That's a lot.
1: It's a movement.
0: Indeed, Ngashul Pind, it is a movement, my brother. All right, first things first, my brother. When we talk about Brazen Kid and People Are Burning, it's quite a title. Where did the idea and the clever play on words come from?
1: Basically, it came from experience. I could say, you know, some things you experience them in life, some things you see them happening around you. And most of the times I see people don't want to see people be happy.
0: Yeah.
1: And most of the times you find yourself in a relationship, you find there are people who just want to tarnish whatever bond that you have. Oh, my God.
0: Yeah, no, I get you. I understand 100%. I'm with you.
1: Yeah, you find some people that want to tarnish the bond that you have with the person that you're with.
0: Yeah.
1: And you find some people who are just jealous and eager, who want to be in that space that you're in.
0: Yeah, you do find one of those, eh?
1: Uh-huh.
0: Yeah, it's crazy.
1: Real life.
0: Yeah, no, that's life. That's life. Brazen, let's get personal, my brother. Was People Are Burning inspired by something you have experienced yourself, or is it based on stories you've observed around you?
1: It's actually based on myself, honestly.
0: It is a personal thing. What happened in Fanagiti?
1: And whenever you've got something good happening, there's always those who just want to ruin something good. The world that we're living in, there's a lot of cruelty.
0: But I mean, listen, you're describing Gomayako as being a love that people simply cannot ignore. What kind of love were you trying to capture in the song?
1: That people cannot ignore. It's so good that people, they

0: just they're easily captivated. Like, wow, I'd be like those two.
1: Yeah. So when you say people are burning, and you are talking about admiration, curiosity, and also probably sometimes even envy, what do you think people react to so strongly when they see couples who are generally happy? Okay, Brazen. Yeah, sometimes we'll struggle with the Brazen a little bit there. It's the connection issue. But however, no, it's so good. You still with me, Brazen?
0: I'm here, sir.
1: Oh, lovely. Now, I was saying that when you say people are burning, ne? You are talking about admiration, sometimes you even talk about envy. But I mean, why ucabanga ukuthi abantu react so strongly when they see a couple who are genuinely happy nje othandeni lwabo?
0: You know, that most people, to be honest,
1: yeah.
0: I could say a lot of them, they are fascinated with heartbreaks and sad stories. They just want to be there to see someone crashing down, you know.
1: Yeah.
0: They feed off someone else's pain. That's how people are.
1: But I mean, you know, you've done so many things, my brother. You've been making umculo since 2016. And looking back, how would you able to describe the evolution of Brazen Kid, the artist, from 2016 to where you are, namhlanje?
0: I could say it was a tough journey. But everything that I did, every sacrifice, you'd find that I would have to be at a family gathering, but something comes up, there's a studio session or something.
1: Yeah.
0: I actually sacrificed for something to end up winning, you know. Oh my God!
1: Yeah, when
0: sacrifice.
1: Yeah, you've done a lot, ne? Yeah, I mean.
0: Oh my God!
1: A lot of sacrifices as well. No, I'm still with you, my brother. I can able to hear you perfectly. All right, let's continue, Brazen Kid. The sound, yeah, it's Afropop, hip-hop, as well as the R&B. Am I correct? Okay, I'm losing him a little bit there. Right. Brazen? All right, we're going to try and get Brazen Kid back on the line so that we can able to chat to him. There's quite a lot that we need to go through to, and as we're chatting.

0: It's a beautiful one taken from Jimmy Rakwai. Give me something. Yeah, we're still going to be chatting to a guy, and that's a Brazen Kid. Just to find out. I mean, he's got a brand new song, and people are burning. 0687649969. Shout out to you and everybody else. And then I see Pastor Bindlovu, and I see Squaka Buleni as well. I see Uzamo Mzala. Yeah, we're going to be chatting to those people as well in just about AGV. 0687649969. Right now, let me check in with you. Let me find out. Let me go straight to Pastor B. Hey, Pastor B.
1: Good day, Mr. Tizo. The spabbing yellow was on in those the kid can upon Zanagon and the coaches no more than a spinning when you want to turn a small ones out in Dow. Go best as sitting. I mean, maybe the citizen, it's a weekend. I among young told you, Pauline, so you might ask what and Umsagas on Chesin Kelly now. Siabonga, Mr. Tizo, and in Nana with the pants, they told it in Bong, Woman Shambis, and I was spending in a bonk. The tire banning Gababon, a more at same Sandoni, Gababon, Icy Connors, Conan, the Tamato, the Sinan, Umsagas, Unanda FM, Siabongo from Pastor Pindu. God bless you. Amen.
0: Lovely, my brother. Thank you so much. 0687649969. 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
0: Yeah.
1: Hey. What's going on? Mr. Zon. 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
0: What's up?
1: Ngoba ngiyabona ukuthi okay, sebusiku yasheshe ukufika. 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
0: Quite a strategy you have developed there.
1: Thank you.
0: Lovely. Thank you so much. That's Uzamo Mzala. Yeah. 0687649969. Yona navunga wazi ukuthi isebenzise le. And then let's talk about it. Let's find out what some of you guys will have to say. And yeah, the lunchtime fix, the slow jam is going to be coming up next also. You can able to feast your ears on the, some of the good music on a Friday namhlanje. 0687649969. Challenge out of them. Yes, Tali. Ah, my goodness. Yes, and don't be footy lamini. And yes, utige ngaze ngahleka yamnandi ke into. Hello my bro, ukhuluma ke Nonto Dlamini ngiseDevonworth. Hi Nto. Yeah, that was good. That was nice, wasn't it? That was absolutely amazing. I loved it too as well. 0687649969, check in with me. Let's find out what is going on.

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don't think it's being any more than fair than to call you and let you know where I'm coming from. Now, Barbara, I don't know how you're gonna take this, but whether you be cool or come out of a bag on me, you see, it really doesn't make any difference. But it's only fair that I let you know that the man you're in love with, he's mine. 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

Barbara, this is Shirley. 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So woman to woman,

0: I somewhat like the last part. Yabo mayinga fikanga la, ayi. 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
0: 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Today is the best of radio, the official sun. So when I'm done as a guy, you're good. Hopefully doing great. Oh, it doesn't look good, hey? It doesn't absolutely look good for P. Diddy right now. He could be facing another serious charges on top of what he is currently serving. And that's 54 months. 54 months will be what? 54 months in jail will be... Ooh, my maths fails me now. Is that 5 years? I think 5 years. 54 months? I don't know. Do the math and let me know. And that's what he is doing currently. But talking about that, this is a developing story, and there is an important distinction. Sean Combs, known as P. Diddy or Diddy, has not been charged in Tupac Shakur's murder. So reports suggest that he could be potentially facing prosecution of, if evidence rather, emerging and from the current trial of Kiffy D. Davis established a sufficient connection. So Kiffy D is currently on trial in Las Vegas for allegedly orchestrating Tupac's killing in 1996, and he has pleaded not guilty of that. So prosecutors allege Kiffy D organized the shooting as retaliation after an altercation involving his nephew Orlando, Baby Lane Anderson, and Tupac's entourage. So Diddy's name has resurfaced because of past allegations by Kiffy D, who has previously claimed that Puffy offered him money for an attack on Tupac, and so those claims remain allegations, not established facts. So Diddy has reportedly been listed as a potential witness in the Tupac murder trial, increasing attention around his alleged connection to the case. So we'll see what happens there. So he's going in thick and fast. 068-764-9969. Hello, Mr. Zondi. Can you get my VIP and FM? Ngihleleke nawe nje until lelo hora. Thank you, Macebekhulu. And for that, Maching Ching, uthini wena put?
2: Hashtag the lunchtime slow jam.
0: Mm-hmm.
2: Kakashe wabantu.
0: Yes, ma'am.
2: Mfowethu kusekuyeni watshintshing lo.
0: Yeah.
2: Inkosi yeRedo, the original. Mfowethu, cela ukuhamba noSel Luda. Aw, there's no Inanda FM without Luda Van Ross. Ayikhale. Ayikhale naye uLuda Van Ross. I do mi lediyo.
0: So there's no Inanda 88.4 FM without Luda Van Ross. So buy me a rose. So good, buddy. We'll go with that part. Zamao. Here we go.
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0: Ay, Palmi Rules, what is? 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
1: Thank you.
0: Hombre, no me sé, un joven man.
1: Love you. Thank you so much, Zamo Mzala, coming through right there. All right, I did ask you about do the math for me. And then, don't be fooling, no. 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So 54 months.

0: And equates to 4 years and 6 months. I was roughly almost right there. I said 5 years, right? Yeah. So, yeah, I'm not really that far off when it comes to mathematical calculations. Yeah, you can put me there and then, you know what I mean? I will do my level best. All right, thank you so much, Don't Be Footy, Lamini, and for the calculation. Yeah, you absolutely are right on that. I was almost spot on. 4 years and 6 months. You know what I mean? That's technically 5 years, if you know what I mean. All right, Mahlambisa.
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0: bathini bathini Mahlambisa bathi injumlungu kamande uzobusowuncenga 0687649691346 14 away from 2 o'clock smack. It will definitely be the news, the full bulletin. Dimakato. Uti hello putwami sikona si siglalele. I would like to say hello to my daughter, Lesedi. Vets, enjoy the rest of your afternoon. Absolutely amazing. Yes. Hello, Lesedi.

0: It's a great one taken from a Latoya Butelezi, affectionately known to a lot of you guys, and her fans as a Toya Delazy. Yes, 9 away from 2. This is in under 8.4 FM. Today is the best of radio. So this is an interesting corporate governance and conflict of interest story, you know, particularly because Dr. Shelly Zin has now resigned as the deputy chair of the SPAR Group alongside Chair Mike Bosman. Both resigned with immediate effect and on the 17th of August, although SPAR said they continue to have the board's support. So the controversy centers on Zin's link to Tuesday Consulting, where she had been described as part of the leadership and shareholder. SPAR has used the consulting firm and for certain recruitment processes. Zin says her interests were declared to be board and that she recused herself from a discussions or decision involving the firm. So, Zin was an independent non-executive director and a deputy chair of SPAR, while having also consulting links that have raised questions about her independence. What is going on? The issue also extends to Spur Corporation, where Zin was its lead independent director and chair nominations and a remuneration committee. Spare own leadership page confirmed that she provides consulting and advisory services. Whoa, the plot thickens, isn't it? You probably don't even know what I'm talking about. I will explain, but let's go here first.
1: I think 0687649969.

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2: As for the office, we could see that we are led to a place that is a bit awkward. So I found that there is no proper office. What they are using as an office is a strong room where they've got their safe and cameras and everything else. When we arrived, we were welcomed by two gentlemen who are workers here. They complained already that they work from 8 to 7 p.m., which is 13 hours, way, way, way above what is the standard in terms of the BCA. Again, when we just asked the manager how many employees does he have, he said 31 including management, and when we asked any foreign nationals, said no, 100% is South African, so even the owner is from our country.
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2: The challenge of always is the implementation of whatever agenda, whatever plans. One of the biggest downfalls is the tendency to try and go it alone, to believe that you can, in isolation of the rest of your neighbors, achieve anything. We've come to a realization, and we are now giving effect to it, that we must go wherever we are going together. We must look at the comparative advantages of each of these countries and support each country to realize the very best that it can offer the region. And we work together, we collaborate, and that's what this was about.
1: Kuzothuma kugamanqale lihora ngibuye nezizobe ezingama headlines.
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It's a lovely one to go from a Debonite Shumaya. Yes. When was the last time you heard this one? Where are the boys, by the way? I keep asking myself that question, and probably you do know. 0687649969. Let me check in with the VIPs right now. Oh! Dala Fanduka. Yeah, Khale. Back in the days. So this is what we're doing right now. So we're going down memory lane, trying to evoke those memories, trying to relive the moment. Nostalgia, baby. Nostalgic music. That's what we're all about on a Friday. Old school Friday. We've dubbed it as 14 after 2. It's 14:14. If time means anything to you, and earlier on I did play you something at 1 o'clock, four songs back to back uninterrupted. We started off with Johnny Gill, Quiet Time to Play, and there was Shirley Brown with Woman to Woman, and there was Charlie Wilson, as well as Mark Anthony. Or it's not even Mark Anthony, it's Mark Nelson, For Your Love. Anita Baker, with Sweet Love. Oh, we had five. So there is a bonus track from Luda Vandross with Buy Me a Rose. Why?

It's a lovely one taken from a Major Lazer. And this is Lean On. Yeah? 0687649969. Hey, Khumalo. Police. I think his contract has been renewed. General Khumalo. Cases has been dropped, isn't it? Well, it looks like it has. Well, let me tell you something about that. The NPA has formally withdrawn fraud and corruption charges against crime intelligence boss Lieutenant General Dumisani Khumalo and six co-accused following a decision by a National Director of Public Prosecution Advocate Andy Motini. So the other accused include Major General Pilani, Major General Enosi Pomadondo, Major General Josias Lekalala, and as well as the General, Major General Zwelithini Gabela, and Brigadier Pindile Ncube, and Brigadier Dineo Mokwile as well. NPA says evidence presented during the Madlanga Commission pointed to serious irregularities in the handling of the case. So importantly, withdrawal of the charges does not amount to a finding that the allegations were false or that everyone involved has been cleared of any wrongdoing. So the NPA decision relates to the integrity and as well as the handling of the prosecution as well. So the guys are free for now. What's your take on that? Yes? No? Ha! Mzansi, killing me softly. Strong.

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0: DJ Tira Malume Makoya Pairings, and this is Sifuna Bochomi with Black Motion in there. Lovely. All right, we gravitating towards 2:30, and then we're going to have a news headlines, and then on the other side we're going to be joined by this incredible guy from Pongola. And that's Mashisa. I'm going to be chatting to him just about HIV. And also, I'm going to be getting an update from Ungobizita. It's a beautiful one taken from Mafiki Zolo. And this is Iloto. Back in the days, Khale Fantuka Af. Yeah? Going down memory lane. This is what we do on a Friday, 14:39. That makes it 21 away from 3. Lawinanda 80.4 FM, the lunchtime fix with myself with Tulani Zondi. Well, from Pongola, KwaZulu-Natal to Joburg, and now more than two decades into the South African hip-hop game, our next guest is an artist, songwriter, entrepreneur, a man who has made independence, authenticity, and African storytelling the foundation of his journey. So his professional music career started back in 2004, and since then, he has continued to use umculo wakhe not just to entertain, but to inspire, educate, as well as empower. He has shared stages with some of Mzansi's respected names, including WHP, Hip Hop Pantsula, Jabulani Tsambo, Brown Dash, DJ Thira, Abatandwa, Mthandazo Gacha, as well as Mlindo, amongst many others. And he also has founded a Nako Ke entertainment and an independent entertainment company focusing on artist development, music production, live entertainment, and creating opportunities for African creativity. And now, after more than 20 years into the game, he is back with a powerful new hip-hop anthem titled Vuka, a song about getting back up, overcoming challenges, and also pursuing your dream regardless of what life throws at you. So if you ever been told that your dream is too big, if you ever fallen and had to find the strength to rise again, this one is absolutely for you. Mashisa, a.k.a. Fire.
1: Thank you.
0: Hello, Doc.
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1: 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Welcome to the show and let's start with the name. 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
0: Njoba sengibingelele balaleli igama uMashisa aka Eva igama la Mashisa ngilithola ke emculweni way back before nje even 2004 ngoba ngiqale leti qale vele nje sesikolweni yabona lento uthanda umculo bathi ngi inspire kakhulu ikwaito ikwaito yini inspire kakhulu
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1: Skeleke focus.
0: Exactly. 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That was my favorite. That was my role model. 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
1: Hey.
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1: My man, you from Pongolo and you from Pongola in La KwaZulu Natal but you eventually moved to eJozi to pursue umculo wakho. But I mean, what
0: yes.
1: How was that transition like? And iJozi yona ke ikufundiseni about music and i-business itself.
0: Like vele yaboma ngisasophongolo ngisasekhaya. 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

0: 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So when those opinions and Jay, but it breakthrough your life in breaking Jerusalem cases with your family, umnani into yakho ophiwe yona and you want to ayeka lento yakho le uzophila nje but uyabona 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choose a beat a studio was like this beat is so different unique in a African elements ngathi uma African trap nan I was like I like this beat. 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
1: Lovely, my brother. 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Let's do radio when? Let's do radio on Monday. Yeah, that's fine. Yeah. 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And enjoy whatever that's left of Usukulwana Mhlanje. Kenon is up next with Sfundo. That's going to be the Lakshan Drive. Mina, I am gone. Bye-bye.

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2: First anniversary of Pavita Deokaran passing away, and so the Mount Edgecombe Arts and Cultural Council together with the Shri Mariman Temple will be hosting a prayer in honor of Pavita Deokaran together with the Deokaran family and many others that would attend. Well, there was a huge groundswell of people saying we want justice for Pavita. In other words, they want the masterminds behind the shooters who orchestrated or ordered their death. Until that happens, there is no closure for the family and the community. And so

Well, it's Professor Beno Speedy Betty Lento on Inanda 88.4 FM, and you don't have to wait anymore because Friday is here. It's a Friday edition Yellow Auction Drive show, so stay tuned. Kona la emsakazweni wakho ngoba ke siyakuphinda logo umsakazo Inanda 88.4 FM igama uCannon SA. 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

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That's our WhatsApp number kan ku Facebook inanda 88.4 FM update. 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Or maybe you just want to tune in ikhona ke app yethu. 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

0: weekend special. 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

0: It's DJ Melon Unathi Msingana. So nini on Election Drive show sekuntambama, the first 30 minutes of the show. But again, if you are listening, njengamanje, you are officially part of the squad. Part of umndeni ke we Election Drive kuze kushaya 6 ke sintambama on inanda 88.4 FM Skananda. And njengamanje so sesibheke kwi Star of the Week. I'm not sure if you have yours, but I'd like to start with mine because I'm over excited to share with you who is my Star of the Week osuila namhlanje. Insizwa yakabiyela. Mazwi Biyela.
1: Mazwi.
0: Yeah. I'm not sure if Yamazi Kuphati is the one guy who mentored me actually to do who trained me kuwenza my voice over.
1: Okay.
0: So qala nje lapho. So namhlanje he was like, you know what? Somewhere they are doing ama audition for this and this and this and this.
1: Yeah.
0: Mngalami, go there and check it out and try your luck. So I was there and you know what? I was excited to go and do whatever I was doing, the voice over, yeah. Shandis. So uyena nje ngicela kumfaka ngimchome upaphele gwala gwala and call him in my Star of the Week. Namhlanje. So I don't know about you, Sfundo. Khona inothi ke njoba sishaya ku Friday namhlanje uyi Star of the Week yakho.
1: Mine will go to KZN Department of Health over Benzele. What happened this week. 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

0: 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Ngithanda lokho because abanye they would have defended the Department of Health, you know, the lawyers would have came gun blazing bem defend but no Department of Health what
1: tho
0: 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So I'm very proud of who Department of Health.
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0: Usher, Raymond, as we are 13 minutes away from the hour, let's be like, we Lokshin Tribe Show. I feel like Lengo Malay dedicated me. I was caught up. We busy. Engakanani. But thank God I made it here. So I figure says in Dawonye manje sikunika lolu hlelo le Lokshin Tribe between the 3 and 6. And thank you for choosing us. Radio yakho indawo yethu ukuthi sijabulele ke leso hlala nje nomsakazo kwinanda 8.4 FM between 3 and 6. And if you are listening njengamanje, you are officially part of the squad between 3 and 6 ke. Si umndeni mntasekhaya. 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Siyazi ke iNingizimu Afrika izwe ke leli with many faiths, noma ke izwe leli of many faiths, culture and belief, but we all live under one constitution. So where do our rights begin? 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
1: Let's start the party. Lux and Dry. Lux and Dry.
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1: 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Drive with Kenna.
3: I'm hanging out with the Ubaba Uphungule.
1: The Drive.
4: Kulethina under very oppressive conditions. Inanda was not a conducive environment.
3: Yes.
4: Politically and otherwise. Socially and otherwise. Politosolishical, you can say.
1: It's the Drive.
3: Ningakulu Uba Phungule that he has achieved.
1: The Drive.
4: In a Zikazu Fong, in a Masters, in a LLP, no paperwork. I've been there, done that academic.
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4: Unkulunkulu njobe ngasifakanga impiko canon. 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

0: The sounds of Kate Sweat, Nobody, as we are 7 minutes away from a Ndabe Nununduduza Zosniga Zona. As a spinner Sazamage Uktola Uayanda Uyenagas Kulumason is Losan Amtange, Mr. Pega Amalunge, Lunokbale, Utige Uwaz. Ayanda Ukon.
1: Yabonga
0: Kwan. 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A man's amyam. But thank God you're back, my sister. And now, let's talk about Indaba Yamalungelo. Joba Siaz Wuti, Abale Kulu, Wuti Siwas. Now, many young people, singularly,

0: censorship. 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For example, yebo unalilungelo lokuzexpress, kodwa that does not mean kumele ulisebenzisele. The rights comes with responsibility. Abantu abasha must exercise their rights.
1: Ngithanda ngoba uyihighlightile le yokuthi amalungelo ethu esinawo nesiwanekiwe, they come with responsibility, because I feel like ekhamuni kwesikhathi abanye bethu noma iningi lethu ligcine ekuhamba kuhambe sigcine ke sikhohlwa. 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Umuntu uyakwazi yini ukuthi abe senkingeni for what they post online? Because abantu abaningi abanaki, people feel like they can post and say anything to anyone, but now can someone get into a legal trouble for what they post online?
0: Yes, umuntu akangena enkingeni enkulu konke sikufaka online, akukho outside the law. What you post, share or forward can have ama legal consequences. For example, defamation. If you spread false information that damages someone's reputation, that person can take legal actions against you. There's also cyberbullying and harassment, things like threatening someone, repeatedly harassing them, or seriously violating their dignity online. Nalokho futhi kungakwenza ukuthi ube senkingeni kwezomthetho. Neprivacy, ukushare nje imininingwane yomuntu e-private, kanye nokusenda intimate pictures zabantu, nakho futhi lokho kuyakwazi ukuthi kukufake enkingeni. Just because you are behind a phone does not mean the law cannot reach you.
1: Ngithanda ngoba uthinte nendaba ye-cyberbullying, which is something that is really increasing lapha online nako social media. Asibeka mhlambe ama victims ukuthi what legal protection exists for izisulu ke zako ukuhlukumezeka ke online cyberbullying.
0: Even though there isn't one specific law called Cyberbullying Act, but depending on e-conduct, kunemthetho like Protection from Harassment Act and Cyber Crimes Act, I apply. Here is what ama victims can do. They should approach a court for a protection order and get a legal order that will force laba ababa bulisha to stop messaging them and posting. If they break that law, they can be arrested. If kukhona ama threats or other criminal conduct, they can report the matter to the police. Most importantly, kumele bagcine ubufakazi like taking screenshots, saving messages. They can also report and block the person kuyona leyo platform. Social media apps are required to take down hate speech and severe harassment.
1: Now what are some of the biggest legal mistakes abantu abasha noma abantu abasha abawenzayo without realizing it? Because ngiyazi kwesinye isikhathi siba excited ngezinto eziningi, sigcine sesenza namaphutha singanakile. Let's talk about the biggest legal mistakes abantu abasha abawenzayo without realizing it.
0: One of the most huge legal mistakes young people make is getting involved into friends' criminal activities without realizing that they can also face criminal consequences. For example, if umngani abangani bakho be decided to break into a shop or vandalize a building, you may say, but I'm not going inside, or you may agree to drive them to that place and pick them up afterwards. You may think you are not involved because you did not do it physically commit the offense, but if you intentionally assist or encourage the crime, you can potentially be held criminally responsible under the principles of common purpose or accomplice liability. So young people, they need to understand that I did not do it myself does not mean I'm not responsible. Sometimes peer pressure makes young people to participate because they want to protect their friendship or prove themselves. If you know your friends are planning to commit a crime, do not assist, encourage, facilitate or participate, because you can end up facing serious criminal consequences yourself.
1: Asibeke mhlambe nabantu abasha noma umuntu omusha odinga a legal advice but aka afford ikuphi laba ngaya khona ke for ukuthola ke usizo noma bangasizakala kuphi?
0: Young people who cannot afford private lawyers can approach legal aid South Africa, which

0: provides free legal advice and representation to people who qualify. They can also approach university law clinics as well as community advised officers that provide assistance on different legal matters. These are accessible legal services available to assist young people who cannot afford a private attorney.
1: Kuzwakala kahle kakhulu njengoba sesibheke nasendabeni ayanda mhlawumbe ngafisa ukuthi usikhumbuzeke ukuthi abafisa ukuxhumana nani lapha kwi Black Lawyers Association banthola kanjani khona nendlela abangaxhumana nani ngayo if just in case they have any question that we might have left out.
0: Bengasithola ku LinkedIn, Facebook and Instagram babhale nje Black Lawyers Association Student Chapter UNISA Durban.
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0: Yabonga.
1: Right, Nonduduzo ukhona is up and ready to give us the news. 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They come with responsibility. 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
5: The SAPS is confident that the withdrawal of the charges will allow the senior officers to refocus fully on their mandate of preventing and combating crime. As Divisional Commissioner of Crime Intelligence and Project Manager of the PKTT, Lieutenant General Khumalo will continue to focus on strengthening intelligence-driven operations, dismantling highly organized criminal networks, disrupting criminal syndicates, and ensuring that actionable intelligence supports targeted police operations. As part of the SAPS reset agenda, strengthening intelligence and leadership capacity remains an apex priority for the acting National Commissioner.

0: The SAPS will continue to build a stronger, intelligence-led organization focused on delivering results and keeping communities safe.
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2: For the first time, public hospitals are having what we call the MRI machine. It means advanced machine for diagnostics of some diseases. There are still improvements because there is no country in the world saying we don't have challenges. And we don't have also to make our challenges more than what they are. The challenges that we are facing, we discussed that, will be providing support mostly for the procurement system of commodities. Namibia is the first country to sign the African Food Procurement Mechanism because we want to build on the continental volume to reduce the price.
1: From
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1: Right, Sinanda 88.4 FM, the Lokshin Drive Show between 3 and 6, and run about now. Ukcheka nje mlaleli ke some of your voice notes that you have sent through 0687649969. Namasekwa singabe sawa police angiqala ke lapha ku Mr. Buleni sir.
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3: 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She said, I can now go to now 6. 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
4: the
1: thank you so much to Lagele for tuning in and choosing Inanda 88.4 FM. Besenge ku Pastor B, Kajeni, Mr. Zingelwayo, sir. What's your whole car? Singenisa weekend, Guzo Zonke in Dawes, KZN, Inanda FMC corner, Pastor B, Waganjovu, Sbonga Zingelwayo. Right, Gia, we old lady, Masambisa, Saubona.
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0: Who would you rather have namhlanje being a Wednesday Inanda 88.4 FM? 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
0: Maningi on the Lokshin Drive Show, thank you for Ketatina. 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
0: 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Usithole ubeke kanje.
3: Zimbabwe and South Africa have been very important trading partners, and a platform such as this one kind of just reiterates that. But also the conversation here has been how to move that relationship from it being a conversation or just mere trading into like coming together, forming partnerships and value chains and, you know, manufacturing together and doing things together as a region, but more importantly as the two countries. So that on its own just boosts the investor confidence, because within the room you have a trade agencies and you have the government and also the private sector that are making it clear, you know, for South Africa and for Zimbabwe where the country status is, you know, talking about the opportunities that are in both countries. So that is important for investors and also just for the partnerships.
0: Angiphethe lezi ngoluthi umasipala wasenyandeni esifundazweni sase-Eastern Cape udalelwa ukuthi ke phela ke usezinhlelweni zokuphothula izinhlelo zokwakhiwa ke kwemigwaqo ezindaweni ezakhele lo masipala. 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Owalo masipala ubeke kanje.
4: We have moved from 86 million to 74 million. It's meant for our internal roads. But with proper planning, we'll do the roads that we plan to do with the small budget that we have. Then you go to the project that are funded directly by the treasurer. The treasurer is taking away the funds, but the project that are already on place that are continuing, if you go to Ntlaza Road, we are busy doing the animal feed funded by the treasurer. Mm-hmm. Although the money is taken, but we must make sure that there's value for money even on that. We are slightly moving away from graveling our road to alternative technology, whereby we surface the road, others we put the slabs, concrete slab, so that we ensure that there's value for money to everything that we're doing.
0: Kuzothuma kugamanxa lelihora ngibuye nezizobe ezingama headlines.

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9: And it's a beautiful Sunday. The weather is not nice. The sun is out. But in the meantime, I do want to know how is it going with weekend Diako. If you were to rate it out of 10, starting from Friday, I will go first. I'll give mine a solid 8. Let's hear from your side. Go to weekend Diako. 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

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Earlier on the show, on the second hour, ngabe khona yini osuyikhethile wathi yabona Canon nayi nansi mina engihamba nayo. 0687649969 0687649969, iyona number leyo ongayisebenzisa ukuxhumana nathi nokusazisa kulezi ngoma eziwu-4 zanamhlanje ukuthi ngabe wena yiphi ohamba nayo, ngabe yiphi ke oyikhethile. 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

Sasha Mario, I Need a Girl, 21 going for 22 after 5. We Lokshin Drive in Nanda, 88.4 FM. Oh man, we about to check out those songs. Siz Wuti Gwena, let us go for a test. Agniga Zona, Ngabi Kona, Eno Itandi, Limda Sekai. Well, the number is 068-764-9969. And also reminding you that Ngawaz was to mela a voice note. Kuleyo number yaka WhatsApp and then ke bese kuba uFacebook inanda 88.4 FM update. 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Rihanna and Drake, but what's my name number 1? And then number 2, Nak Music, Mamelani.

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2: 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And you can come across about the same. It's just a piece of paper about the same.
0: For it.
2: So then you have a little. Mama, she could put it up. She could put it up.
0: Mom did.
2: This is a Baba Pongo Pandi. But in course, I tell Mama Shambis, in course, he about a lady. Benanda, it went for 2 years of Musas. 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So what?
0: Sonchigas, Siabonga Cow. 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
5: This meeting is the binational commission of South Africa and Zimbabwe, and in that we always discuss issues about economic development, safety and security, including the movement of people and goods between the two countries. So the issue around how we manage migration is of course part of the agenda, which not because of recent incidents in South Africa, but it has always been part of the agenda. Remember in SADC we have a protocol on the free movement of people and goods as part of the integration of the region. So that is obviously part of the conversation. And we have agreed on how to deal with the matter of migration. There will be a summit by South Africa as the chair, SADC chair, on migration, but also on safety and security.
1: Ngiphethelezi ngolutho umengameli waseBotswana uDuma Boko uthi isifunda samazwe aseningizimu nezwekazi Africa iSADC sinenselelo yokwethula izinhlelo ezisukeke ezisunguliwe. 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Echaza uBoko ubeke kanje.
6: The challenge of always is the implementation of whatever agenda, whatever plans. One of the biggest downfalls is the

0: the tendency to try and go it alone, to believe that you can, in isolation of the rest of your neighbors, achieve anything. We've come to a realization, and we are now giving effect to it, that we must go wherever we are going together. We must look at the comparative advantages of each of these countries and support each country to realize the very best that it can offer the region, and we work together, we collaborate, and that's what this was about.
1: Lezi bengezokugcina osukwini lwanamuhla kuzothi kusasa ekuseni zibe khona ezinye izindaba okwamanje
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7: All right, it's Katsako on your city EU20 imzuzu SLA before singene kuhlelo ke ezobulithola from 6 until 7 ukina ekunika izwe nezalo. kodwa ke uVodacom e-learning ikuletha konke okudingayo ukuze 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

0: 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I am Canon SA across ama social media platforms wonke. And then usifundo shares ke wonke ama social media platforms. 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It's another chance to try again mtasekhaya. 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then 9 to 11 Dr. SQ Nala 11 umfundo will be shaking things down so ungaphuthelwa uqhubeka nje uhlale nezinhlelo zomsakazo inanda 8.4 FM ne app wenze show to nayo ke efonini yakho thina stethela le 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
1: job to ngebe badla with Wonderboy Keen.

0: is really not sector development, but is a private sector development that has been catalyzed by Echegweni Municipality. One would recall that in August 2018, the municipality, through its land release strategy, did release this parcel of land for private sector development. Today we are looking at more than 18,000 squares of development in terms of the total GLA for the shopping center. We are going to see listed companies coming on board and being tenants in this particular development. Currently, we are seeing a number of young people. We've got hundreds of people on the site right now who have been employed in terms of construction. These are young people from the area who are also developing their skill set. These are young people from the area who are also running their own SMEs. So we've got a number of small and emerging enterprises that have been appointed by the main
1: Projects Manager uMnumzane Nkululeko Mkhize njengoba ke besilandisa nje kabanzi ngakho ke ukuhlumula ke kumphakathi owakheleke lapha ya Intuzuma Mall lapha ya ke kwano Zaza isikhasa msikhumbuthi 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

0: you know, last year was my best year in my career. So yeah, it's just about trying to maintain that, improve on it, and you know, the challenge is now to see if I can score even more this year. To be honest, I think because of the season we had as a team last year, obviously winning the three trophies and you know, winning the German Cup for the first time in a while as well. So the first year was amazing. To score, you know, that many goals in my first Bundesliga season was special, but I think, you know, scoring those goals but winning the trophies makes it yeah, definitely feel better for sure.
1: Alright, ukhumbuze ukuthi imidlalo ye Bundesliga izoqala ke ngomhla ka 29 ku August njengoba ingakaze iqale yona. 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

0: Which one's
1: great? 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We are sure I will see Lim Lalo, Uwe, Craziest Rivalry, Mlalo, Mkulga Kulu, Fusi, Enum Lando, Inga Kunji, Fusi, Nao, Mkulga Kulu, Abantu, Balinde, Lim Lalo, Ezobinze, Maga Kulu, Pagati, I'm a Springbok, Kaja, and Kamulage in New Zealand.
0: So after 30 years, I think I was 2 years old, the first time that this has happened. So, yeah, great honor. Looking forward to the opportunity, if given the opportunity. We know the door that and we give them respect where respect is due. But, yeah, I think every single person, not only the players, I think all of South Africa is looking forward to this.
1: All right. Ngai Valagela is the entire Zimdali, Gosini Zimdalo, Spongwana, Mr. Keen, and Mlaile Kai. 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
0: Say no, we uphold Mr. Ramaphosa's interdict. They didn't think we will come back and say, okay.
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Where I do think it is correct to say that we need to push harder is on the physical infrastructure side. So that's why our challenge is, I mean, I was at Bytebridge recently. I think if you look at that tower, it says 1937. We can't have infrastructure from 1937 when we've got incredible systems like the ETA in place now. So the real challenge is to

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0: progress in the Eastern DRC. We need to finalize the safe peace and security. Remember, there's a resolution between the EAC and with the East African Community and SADC, which we need to go back and meet and say, how do we finalize that situation? Because there has to be a dialogue between all parties, both state and non-state actors, to resolve the issue of the Eastern DRC. But overall, we are happy with the relative stability that we are enjoying as a SADC region.
1: Ngqoshe ehovisini likamongameli uKhumbudzo Ntshabeni njengoba besilandisa nje kabanzi ngokuhlangana ke kwabo ubuholi baseNingizimu Afrika nobasezweni laseZimbabwe ukuqinisa ke ikakhulukazi ubudlelwano nokuqeda ke sona isihlava ke sayo i-illegal immigration okukufuduka ke kwabantu okungekho ke semthethweni. 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
2: Service efficiency and not utility inefficiency. And he referenced that 1 to 2.5% of the electricity costs that we're currently paying is due to inefficiency. So it's for electricity that isn't paid for by municipalities or people that aren't paying the electricity. So this policy framework that's electricity pricing policy that's being gazetted today is outlining exactly how the cost-reflective nature of the tariffs are going to be implemented across distribution, transmission, and generation. And so we'll expect to see a change in our bills once the policy is put into law. And so households and businesses will start seeing different line items where the costs have been separated out. And NERSA has been given more power to also audit those costs and not just accept from Eskom, this is our stated cost of generation supply, but they are given now the authority to interrogate those costs and confirm you cannot pass these costs through because this is the costs that are due to electricity theft and not due to technical losses.
3: Yeah.
2: Government was also clear, Minister, saying that immediate cost reduction is not going to take place by this being implemented. We're not going to see in like day one or the first year a change in the cost of electricity just because the pricing policy has come out. It's to assist with transparency of what is the costs that are being incurred and also with certainty going forward with a 10-year projection of what the price of electricity is planned to be. And so one of the aspects that Eskom was saying regarding the unbundling and why they were pushing back on dealing with electricity traders, NERSA registered traders, and also on the transmission side, having those assets transferred out of the Eskom in NTSCSA into the transmission system operator, is that they were saying that there is not a rules-based approach to the market's costing of electricity. Now, this is the rules that they have been asking for and waiting for, and this will assist with the next step of the democratization of our energy sector. So we've been waiting for this, and when I say we, the Independent Power Producers Association and the market has been waiting for the certainty from government, and it's very good to see this next step that's taking place. It's like a progression of steps we're taking towards the democratized energy sector, which will then enable competitiveness and competition.
3: Yeah.
2: So one of the ways is costs that are being charged relative to the transmission and distribution costs, and we can replace that Eskom generation cost with now independent power producer costs of electricity, which is half of what Eskom is charging. Mentioned from Cyril Ramaphosa in the budget speech was that there will be professional services that are going to be deployed to the municipalities to assist with ring-fencing the electricity collection and also the ring-fence and coordinate the deployments of that electricity into the distribution network infrastructure. So that looks like not just Eskom coming along and taking over your distribution network if you're not doing well as a municipality and you're not able to collect money. It looks like the government now supporting local municipalities and supporting the rollout of these new rules to the municipalities. And one of the things that comes to mind is the cost-reflective aspect of the tariffs. Municipalities are going to need to do their cost of supply studies, which typically they aren't able to do. They don't have the capacity to do it, as you mentioned. Like, do they have the

0: resources and skills.
1: Yeah.
0: They currently don't, but they are going to get supported from the government now, and this enables that support to be rolled out as well. Businesses in the country, the 10-year price policy will at least provide a kind of certainty for the financiers that are assessing from very high amounts, 33%, and then and nurses says now you're going to get 12.7%. So, like, effectively halves the application. And in that context where we were, investors didn't have the confidence to say, well, this is the price we can put down as what we'll actually be able to sell our electricity for. So they couldn't actually determine what their revenue was. So there's a lot of risk-taking. A lot of the IPPs at the moment have already deployed with the hope that this will come into place. Now,

this is about kind of internal to the markets. When I say we know, like I know that we can provide power for half of what Eskom is currently providing power for on the generation side. So that's including the transmission and the distribution, separating out those costs. We know that we're half as expensive as coal when you just take solar power, store it in batteries, provide that battery power in the morning from 5 a.m., have the solar power coming at 8 a.m., and then provide power until 9 p.m., so covering the peak tariffs. So we know that we currently are half the cost of generation power from coal power stations. And so at that rate, we know that when we are, the capital providers can come in saying, well, here's what we can provide for. The cost of solar panels continuously goes

sun and also wind and also batteries. So we're currently half of what Eskom charges. So there's a market here. We're flying 24 gigawatts during the middle of the day, up to 26, 28 gigawatts in the winter time and the peak tariffs. So there's a lot of electricity that is to be consumed by the nation. And if we can provide it from an Eskom going forward, it's just kind of projecting their costs to increase because of needing

0: actually it's increasing because what they're doing is also assisting with businesses and households getting solar on their roof by providing net billing. And that's a technical term that means that if you produce a kilowatt hour of or unit of electricity on your roof as a business or household, and you don't need that electricity because you don't have enough demand at the moment, you can put that back onto the grid and you'll get a one-for-one exchange, a net billing exchange for that kilowatt hour instead of just a reduced rand amount. And so it actually really makes the business case for getting solar much better on your roof in business. And that's interesting in that, you know, one can say, well, we're going to have now reduced demand in the country. But I'd say that when you have businesses being able to provide for their power at a lower cost,
1: Matthew Cruz, isazi-ke kakhulukazi sezamandla kagesi njengoba silandisa nje kabanzi ngayo zoke izinhlelo zikahulumeni zokuqeda-ke yona i-load shedding ezweni laseNingizimu Afrika. 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
2: 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Welcome to the Hood Up Show with Ade, Sipogazi, and Dude.

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7, right here on the Hot Up Show, right here, we're 90.4 FM, being the beautiful Friday, being the 21st of August 2026, man. Yes, Melibo Washig, Mr. Figileg, gang, Hot Up Show on your radio. That is 8 to associate alongside with Udud, being the producer of the show. That happens every Fridays and Saturdays, right? And that was DJ Trayman with the song is called Wash. And we kicked off our double play with something from Kid X, a new song, man. What a banger. The song is called E-Roof. And a big shout out right there from Wonderboy Wakakina. Now we're from Monday up until today, which is Friday. The guy is going to be back on your radio, and that is next week.

0: boy Jason, Beyonce, man. Before Cardi B and Offset, we had like KRS alongside with a Melody, man. And a big shout out to KRS, man, because namhlanje nake usuku lakhe lokuzalwa and he's turning like 61 years, man. So shout out to the king, shout out to the best lyricist of all times, man, the legendary, the prophecy, I mean, wow, the past of hip hop. And so shout out to KRS, I'm such a big fan.
1: I'll get to the solution. You would say happy birthday to Mr. Hip Hop.
0: KRS One. The legend himself.
1: Uba umuntu la eMzansi omaziyo okay ngathi la eMzansi futhi yabo because uMzansi mkhulu kakhulu. 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
0: I would say it has to be Manelis.
1: Manelis.
0: Yeah, that's true, Manelis.
1: Raza.
0: Yeah, it has to be Manelis.
1: Raza.
0: Yes, sir. Yes, sir.
1: Yeah, man. So we do have Abantu who has been there for hip hop, Kalen Gwayo, like KZN, or like Mzanz. I understand that from Kala Gwayo. We do have those legends and Basakona around here. So we are truly blessed as a KZN. So every time when he dokuzan, he buys a KZN hip hop, he appears soon. I only consider.
0: No,
1: because
0: not at all.
1: I'm a root a corner la.
0: Not at all.
1: Do understand in hip hop
0: and in a bed so best like KZN.
1: No, definitely. Fetu na manje lento ngisalo ke ngisho if versatility uyithola like KZN.
0: Yeah, fetu uthando le hip hop ningu
1: thola like KZN, you know what I mean?
0: Ah, fetu kumnandi. And your week, how was it, man?
1: I had a top week, man. I'm super excited, man. Super excited. I'm working on my project finally. Project, so on. And they've been cut as a cool with definitely in bigger growth. So now with Abanda 77 I'm already I'm super excited. There's something beautiful this is gonna come out Jigunek Dala.
0: Yeah.
1: And a colleague one or like Kaya Usibu.
0: Nice.
1: Yeah, and also I had vocal wise a fan. So Jay, I'm super excited. Even as I've been saying studio, so I'm super excited.
0: It's gonna be a good year for you, no?
1: No, most definitely.
0: Be a good year for you. We have some couple of months left before Super 2026, but surely you've killed some couple of songs already.
1: And my Pelele is 07, so 2027 year boom projects.
0: And it is really amazing. What are you doing, fan?
1: Yeah.
0: Another legend, Lakwana like KZN, Lakwana like Dubai. Manelis, straight after this one, we'll let you know, man, what's going to be happening right here on the Hot Up Show. Keep it locked.

0: This is like 7 years ago, man, but best believe it sounds fresh. And shout out to Manelis, man, for giving us such a banger right here. It's called Chengiza. It is a 24-minute gone after 7 right here on the Hot Up Show. Are you hanging out with ATL Associate alongside with Dude being the producer of the baddest hip-hop show in the land?
1: That's true.
0: Yeah, man.
1: Mm-hmm.
0: We've been at it for its courtesy, didn't we? Still, you know, we brought like superstars, show Wendy, and Manya Samba Ngoshunvela, one this Fazane, at Women's Month, of course. Damshan, you give free flow, and you visit the Lixo cool, ne?
1: No, definitely. And in Bogoto, since the show, which we, Glanzel in Bogoto, young and bad, ever.
0: Yes.
1: But it's in Bogoto, okay, Gulen Yanga. I sat down to wear in Bogoto. Just because in Yanga, yeah, but finish by passing out, by my grand.
0: Yeah, well.
1: Because they are going to buy in Bogoto, if I never look at me strong, yeah, well, so I was a phone down.
0: Yeah.
1: Yeah, so finish by passing out.
0: I know, but it's very good. All right, cool stuff. And also, before show 8 o'clock, we're still going to be giving you the rundown. We're going to be letting you know what's going on in and around KZN, and also when it comes to overseas as well. So stick around. So, jealousy come by. Then also, at 10 past 8, we're going to be giving you our Hood Up Local Top 5. Speaking of ladies that are holding it down when it comes to hip hop music, I think this one, she's one of them, right? Nels Africa, Beast. Make 11 is pity pity, get fever.
1: Yeah, man.

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1: From the streets to the studio, the culture lives here. 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

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All the way.

0: that are hot to the hip hop music, man. And that is Miss Cosmo as well, with Connect, Lily Kim with The Light Is Up, and also Nels Africa with the Pity Pity right here on the Hot Up Show. Happy Women's Month to every woman out there. Right, that is doing great when it comes to everything, basically. So we see you guys. Keep up the good work. Dude, I want to ask you something.
1: Mm-hmm. I'm listening, man.
0: Who do we have right here at Dubai, the hottest chick right now when it comes to hip-hop music?
1: La Dubai. Are we talking about mainstream, or are we talking about hip-hop in general?
0: Let's just speak about hip hop.
1: Let's just speak about hip hop, because I don't think we do have so much mainstream. Ne?
0: Yeah.
1: Mm. I think bakhona abanye ukuthi mhlaba bakayithatha seriously.
0: Yeah.
1: I've realized we don't have your Sky Wonders.
0: Yeah.
1: You know,

0: yes, if you close it down.
1: We also
0: Horizon.
1: Yeah.
0: You know what I mean? We have this, I think SOS, another female rap that is working with own thing, you know. I think Bakona Baning, it's just that you don't have that one that is outstanding.
1: Yeah.
0: Probably it's because maybe they haven't released some projects abakwazi ukuthi siwa mhlawumbe bawa launch and aba launch ama career abo to that level yabo like masibona ama jita njengo Stone now you can see with now they launch ama career abo or Celestian Mike, we don't have them to that level ne but that's my observation. I could be wrong.
1: No, I feel you, man.
0: Yes.
1: At Women's Month, let's just speak about it, basically. If you had to put your money on, basically, ubungayifaka by nyonga yakho right now. Let's say unesamba semali and you want to invest to that lady out there that is doing hip-hop, ubani wena right now. Lie to ban. Ongathi yabona ngelo, ngiyifaka le 70K yami, aka recording home in a nice way, push. I'd love to hear from you. Please send us a voice note, 068-764-9969.
0: I almost lied, Betu, phambi kwabantu. Ngiyaxolisa. Phamisa isandla sami kwi-oath ngithi ngiyaxolisa. I think we do have someone that is outstanding.
1: Yeah.
0: U-Aeon.
1: Oh, yes.
0: 100%.
1: Oh, yes.
0: 100%.
1: Oh, yes. There's another lady that you brought right here on the show. I think Yaga Mash.
0: MK. MK.
1: Yeah.
0: MK. Why? Last week, at the Sigui Lokuzan competition, yom rapper.
1: Yeah.
0: Lapaga Mash, on Sunday. I was an MC, or Zagwe, they were charging.
1: Yeah.
0: MK, why top six?
1: Beautiful.
0: Yeah.
1: Top stuff.
0: However, I think Agagai Tati, no men's way, but Agagai launch a career yake to the people. Gosh, what I was like, we are now.
1: Yeah,
0: we are born with now. This is what I'm doing.
1: Yeah, she's getting there.
0: Now she's there.
1: Definitely, definitely. So please hit us up. We'd love to hear from you. If you're going to be an investor, you're going to go Munye. Obespazane, I've been to hip hop, especially like KZN. When Ubungatuban, we'd love to hear from you. Send a voice note 068-764-9969. And also a big shout out to MPZ, man, because Jalong Abu Akas to MPZ, Bega Sipage, I'm a ladies' night. I think you get Konenya Yenza that stood out. It's this one right here. Keep it locked.
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1: Shabu, this is K.O. Miss K.S. Time, and right now you're listening to In

a dream killer, the big show, a god figure. I'm 9 meters, the final round, fish, if no St. Peter, no heaven gate, sitting among the greatest. Of Cadillac, I don't need a battle rap, I can do this in my nap. 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

0: planning. Nitty to raps, gossip, you bunch of musical rulers. 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Ladies night, and your man, you're running.
1: It's MPZ with Ladies Night right here on the Hot Up Show. So many verses towards this song right here. You can just pick and choose yours. But I love all of them. Best believe. It is 7:56. That makes it 4 minutes before the top of the hour, which is our 8 o'clock. And also, don't forget that at 10 past 8, we're going to be giving you our Hot Up Local Top 5, where we're playing 5 songs in there. And of course, Eliza a good dab away. Facebook. And that is in 100.4 FM. Updates, you pick and choose as well. Right there, let us know which one are you going to be going for. Right. And also, later on, right here on the show, we're still going to be giving you those bars live on your radio with Free Flow Friday. So all you have to do is to keep it locked right here on the Hot Up Show.
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1: Yeah, some bonagro.

0: called Naledi. So hambo e check if ungazo i download imnandi tomorrow.
1: No, most definitely. And into abazo is support wayo na la eThekwini after they came through with Hood vs Hood.
0: Yeah.
1: They came through Blacklist was a judge. Jay Judy was a guest. So if it's a machita, I hamlisha check isuit no. As in the hip hop the song
0: showcase and also we're speaking about remix here banda, right? We never said coming, basically. I mean, Nasty C being featured on that song as well, because you know, in Ali I just seen to Liang of my mail. No, pretty ugly now, calling us something. I should die, man. Someone, not Nasty C.
1: And also, beside that, man, I spoke about Anzo extended extension year band because he came, was I not with Lokuzan? Now, good sense and cartel, and it's about on a representation, a pili, the Lababe record. You know what I mean?

0: was I not with Lobuzan? Now we tend to encartel and it's about one. Oh, we on a representation, a pili, delay, but be record a lot. You know what I mean? Or even if we is in Yisi, about a banjango, Iris, our students in Nabo, we are ambitious because we extend the it's about 100%. But that's my take.
1: Definitely. And also tomorrow, if you're not doing anything, man, make sure to be until very late.
0: Kunya kubili, ne?
1: Yes, kunya kubili. That's the cipher. And also, namanyama battles. I think we need to go into the corner.
0: Yes, yes.
1: So make sure to get, we have our corner. Then you get.
0: Ngithanda istock and sack corner face.
1: Yeah.
0: Bathi siya rap hle phule.
1: Yeah.
0: Take about izinto ezenzakala AD also we know ukuthi Linanda one of umrapper wakhona la Mawodi uStephen Ngwenya.

0: ngaleka ne nakhola ngo 12 so nje libe ngane open mic abantu beze bezo register ukuzoqhubha ivangeli la ka hip hop. Yes,
1: I like that. And also don't forget, I would say in a couple of minutes from now I'm still going to be giving you our Hot Up Local Top 5. All you have to do when I get is to keep it locked right here on the Hot Up Show, right here we now at 0.4 FM.
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Power to the ladies. Sithuthuka siyaphezulu ngekhwezi lomoya. And the Durban youth agrees with us. 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

stop. 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

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I'm cruising, pushing music with reverence. You emotion repelling, and everything you do is irrelevant. Please don't second guess. This is meant to nurture your hopelessness. Still be focusing on special transitions.

0: think it's the biggest thing, but it's really small. It's almost like a trend. Would you rather be a trend or you rather be Ralph Lauren?
1: Right.
0: You know what I mean? Like, right. You rather be a trend or you rather be forever. I'm the person that looked at the Mona Lisa and be like, man, that's going to be cool in 40 years.
1: Right.
0: Right? I play forever.
1: Right.
0: I play forever. And so my whole thing is to identify with the truth, not to be the youngest, hottest, new, trendy thing.
2: You want to be a trend, or you just want to rap for a trend? Wow, P-Dot, amazing on this one. It's called The Glory. I love it by John the Hot. I'm sure his album is out in stores. It's called Take It As You May. It is a 13-minute gone after 8, right, John the Hot. I'm sure. Welcome to it, man. If you just hop on with us, Sushanda AP, also Sibo, alongside with Udud being the producer of the show. You know what time it is right now? Mr. Mirajana, it's Kati. We have to give you our
3: hood up low cut so 5 la signa kuning or mezzo 5 8 yellow corner la ekaya and we as a good signiga as 3 in Jagle Loss on Nezu 2 Votelo Wena on the previous week. Let's on dog number 5. We do have Square as a get up. Category number 4 we have Umsanelis it's Ama 2000. Number 3 we have Unox, one of the representatives Yabantes Fazanin Bawata Winyanga Yabo as a baby mama. Category number 2 hold still holding it down for Telo Wena Ukaba as in Sebelegu. Number 1 we bambidege usisi emele imbogoto unovu. At the price, yes, you get to find the answer. We got up on our Facebook page. 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Updates, do like the page, follow the page, then vote for your favorite track.
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Except Cuesta, Decker, and I just want you to do it like I do, like I'm doing right now.

0: It is 29 minutes gone after 8. Right here on the Hot Up Show. Right here, we're now at 0.4 FM. And this right here, we call it our Hot Up Local Top 5. Right, numero uno. It was something from Unovuyo. The song was called Pride. I think Pegelega from number 5. It was something from Square, Etige, Get Up. Number 4, Sanelisi, Etige, I'm a 2000. Number 3, Nook Sisi, Etige, Baby Mama. Number 2, Kaba, Ntembeku, Ntembelegu, right there. Of course, numero uno, number 1. It was coming from Unovuyo. The song was called Price.
1: Yeah, man. Just before we get up on our comments, go Facebook way too. That is Inanda 88.4 FM update. Out in Gulila. 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Make sure to ingo mayako a clean aina in tamba aina omakama tambalezayo and the sound ya kona futhi mixwe gahle right and also it's also registered with the likes of Osambro no Risa masu ya kufaka konke lokho sendele ingo mayako sizo idlala nomi kanjani kari get up on our Facebook. I can see Uzabani Christoph Msemegu Uzamani utena kuhamba no number 4 Uzamani etafleni enanda Ungiti Squatra Puleni. I saw Squatra Puleni Lapana. ECC.
0: All right.
1: So it's so beautiful. So good. City's Squasumdin. You know what I mean?
0: Yes.
1: Just that.

0: ekubona balalele thina singalana basumndeni ngisabolona. So it's beautiful ukuthi mawezinto kanjani sibe ndawonye. 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
1: Yes.
0: 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Uthi uyacanasa kwigame these days, udinga icompetition kube mnani. That's very true. That's so true, man.
1: Yeah,
0: so true that they should do.
1: Definitely, man. Yeah. All right, let me just give you this song, right? And straight after this song, we're going to be getting into the Triple F. Okay, yeah, I'm slouch. Keep it locked.

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0: It is 8:39 and that is your time, right, John? The Hot Up Show, right, here we're 9.4 FM. Happy Friday to you. What a song, man, coming from Target. It's called Cry No More. Before that one, we gave you something from Jaka, teaming up with Touchline. The song was called Sabela, right, here on the Hot Up Show. It is Women's Month, of course, so today we're hanging out with one of the ladies that has been holding it down when it comes to the music, and right now has grown a lot. Again, I'm born somewhere around some of her nails. It was just been number 10 tables. Welcome to the Hot Up Show. Welcome to Inanda 0.4 FM. We are Pila.
1: Yeah, Pila. Shout out to everyone who's listening to Inanda FM right now. Today's best radio. It's Honeybee underscore rap queen in the building. Go.
0: Siyabonga, Fred. Siyabonga. Iphetha kanjani inyanga August?
1: August, Italia Banda, the shame of Funkama manga. Yeah. So big banda. I'm a booking Susu Bang, because it's someone between Linia. And then in Valoko, and now it's getting better, it's getting warmer. So people are, you know.
0: So Kalaga Banda, go by the Lego Fisher Band. So my self peggy band, last on there, Takashi so much.
1: Yeah, it's actually a good month, actually, besides the cold Lake Lilio.
0: Yeah.
1: Yeah.
0: So it's better actually so far.
1: Yeah.
0: All right.
1: It's got a manager for me. I'll say that.
0: All right, cool stuff. You have some couple of songs that you have. I know you did some sort of a piano song. I won my clips in here on Facebook. So tell us about these songs that you have. The one being called it's Cristiano.
1: Christian Dior, ang ACNs and I'm plans, eh?
0: Yeah.
1: Ascends any e shut it down. Sizawenza ni freestyle ngiana.
0: Yeah.
1: And then we're also gonna be doing what's another song I sent you?
0: Okay, which one are we? Let us know.
1: Ipiti le palu Honeybee.
0: All right.
1: You know, yeah, but in the sound of Honeybee.
0: Okay.

0: Okay. Sasiqale ngayo ke sifudumeze yabo.
1: Sasiqale ngayo yabo le nto le.
0: Sifudumeze.
1: Yeah.
0: Alright, before stroke. Asenzeni kanye nanga. Siyabuya real quick.
2: 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We've got the soundtrack to your summer. Inanda 88.4 FM. It's local. It's
3: local.
2: It's loud.
3: Loud.
2: It's lit. Welcome. Welcome to the Hood Up Show with Ade, Siporazi, and Dude.
0: Let's go.
1: Yo. Yeah. Hey. Depression, the pride of the poverty, and poverty's not getting enough of what you need. I need

0: mean, I don't care if you can drum a piano and do whatever, but I know that hip hop, it lives within
1: no,
0: you.
1: No, but then the thing with a piano.
0: That's the one thing I know.
1: The thing with a piano, I'm still rapping.
0: Yeah.
1: I'm still rapping, but on a different beat, you know?
0: Yeah.
1: But this thing, rapper, like South Africa, it's different. You have to be a rapper and rap on hip hop beats.
0: Mm.
1: You can rap, be a rapper and rap on boom.
0: Yeah.
1: Rap on anything, actually. Like, chase imali bafethu at the end of the day.
0: Yeah.
1: Akere.
0: Yeah. I know. Yeah, go some face. Yeah, so, anything that you're working on apart from these songs that you have, a couple of months before Sikwe Dunyaga, Spana Pizuan, trying to be an engineer, expect.
1: Well, Jenga Manji, I'm trying to execute the skill of being a DJ.
0: All right.
1: And also, I'm going to be releasing some new songs. Just to Wooty, I want to be a DJ that plays her own music.
0: Oh.
1: But that's going to be taking a lot of time. So, like everyone, you know, anyone is welcome to actually send me their songs. You know, it can be local, it can be mainstream, whatever.
0: Yeah.
1: Yeah.
0: All right. There's another song. Of you again, now,
1: yeah.
0: It's called. Is it Cheesy?
1: Yeah, Gangsta Chick.
0: Yes,
1: Gangsta Chick. It's available on all digital platforms. The music video is actually on YouTube. Yeah, I don't want to talk about much who produced it. I was a producer, but sensitive. So.
0: Yeah.
1: So yeah.
0: So where to from here with Honeybee going forward, basically we entertainment.
1: Mina, I'm just gonna say I'm gonna keep pushing. I don't let anything bring me down. I don't let anyone talk me out of what I want. I've always seen myself as an artist, and I'm always gonna be an artist whether someone puts me on or not.
0: Mm.
1: You know.
0: Mm.
1: Yeah. Mm.
0: So umuntu right now naye office ayungena ne endimeni ukuba DJ endimeni ukuba umculi. There's a young kid right now listening to this interview, probably naye umuntu wesifazane. What are the words that I can share with that person right now?
1: If you have a dream of being an artist, keep going. Don't let anybody stop you from your dream, because everyone started somewhere. You know, everyone had a dream and then they made it a reality. You know, ungashukut okay, hey ngoba Osman Band they fell out, maybe Tlap and Amal fall out. You wanna just keep going on your dream. It's either you make it or not, but at least you're gonna be like,

0: did this.
1: I hear you. Well, this weekend, okay.
0: This weekend, mshaba. Oh, sasa sisi kapelo.
1: Yeah.
0: Sasa sisi kapelo. It's Petem Ganami. DJ Oswald, shout out to him. And also next week, it's Women's Month. Fanel is the Space Restaurant.
1: All right.
0: Yeah. So I'm gonna be playing alongside another like a lot of ladies about DJ also in the industry.
1: All right.
0: About to die food. So yeah, shout out to them.
1: I know. Said Bwana versus not Kiasabenze. And umuntu ofisa ukubhuka nofisa ukulandela abone ukwenzakalani ukuthola ke nenda
0: Honeybee_rap_queen ku Instagram. I'm very responsive ku Instagram because I'm always on Instagram. I'm also Noma Honeybee Mkize ku bani Facebook.
1: Yeah.
0: Honeybee_rapper ku Twitter, aka X.
1: Alright, yeah. No, siyabonga ke Honeybee.
0: Thank you. And shout out to you, AD. As one of them talk long interview in PDNM, like ever.
2: Shout out to you.
1: I'm so glad I'm busy.

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1: Live emoji.
0: You know when they say, kiss my, it's only a flower.
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1: We are here so man ku TikTok in Nanda FM. Alright, we share with the ingoma ka Honey B. It's called Gangster
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1: Gangster Chick. 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
1: Loud.
0: It's lit. Welcome. Welcome to the Hood Up Show with Ade, Siporaz, and Dude. 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
1: Purpose-driven life has become a theme of my life. What we mean by driven, we know what is a purpose. Driven means to be operated. Like these guys, they are operating the thing. Look at them. You are moved. You are driven. Look at it. Look at it. It doesn't move itself. The greatest discovery about me, it happened in 2014. When God told me, from now onwards, I'm going to be using you. I said, I'm working for you, God. He said, now, there's a difference between working for me, meaning you put your effort, you pray, you fast, you do this and do that. But he said, now, I'm not going to depend on your strength. But I'm going to use my

0: to take you, to use you, wherever I want to use you. That is the reason. Even
1: the woman
0: testified
1: of the bosses who are not Zulus,
0: in
1: whom I appear.
0: God used me to white people, you name it, across all races. There is no race, as far as I know, that the God of Bent has not touched. There is no denomination.
1: Even
0: among other
1: pastors.
0: Even among other pastors. I believe this is my purpose. So I am operated. I am moved. Controlled. Motivated. Determined by God. Or His power. Therefore, purpose-driven life will be a life that is operated, like you operate your phone. A life that is moved.

0: or his power.
1: Noma amandla akhe.
0: Therefore, purpose-driven life will be
1: a life that
0: is operated like you operate your phone. A life that is moved like you move your furniture and decide it should look that way, it should look that way. I no longer worry in my ministry because he opened what they see. I am operated, moved,

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1: operate
0: it.
1: Like you operate your phone. A life that is moved. Like you move your furniture. And decide it should look that way. It should look like I no longer worry in my ministry. Because he opened what they see. I am operated. Moved.

0: Control.
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So we had a very successful day in exploring, creating music. 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

0: 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You can appreciate the purpose of
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Ah, ouais.